down at the station. I looked at the bar, waiting for somebody just to say all aboard. Down at the station,

I'm proud of you, boy. 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Proud who you are. Happy how you changed. Won't see you much more, but that's okay. I can rest assured that you're happy, but I am not afraid. I can see so clear, proud of who I am. It's time to disappear. This is my farewell. I can't stay here. I'm looking at the crowd. I hope they understand.

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If this is my farewell, 'cause I can't stay here. I'm looking at the crowd, hope they understand.

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Bound by friendship, fueled and inspired by what's at stake. Saviors, heroes, nah. Just common contributors, hoping that what we create inspires you to selflessly challenge and contribute. Sincerely, anonymously.

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In the hearth there were some ashes. Next to the ashes there was some firewood. Near the firewood there was a bench. In front of the bench there was a table. At the edge of the table there was a chair. Upon the chair there hung a coat. In the coat there was a pocket. In that pocket there was a stone. Peter grasped the stone, took it outside, and placed it at the base of the rock.

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We're so glad you came. Do you want to join in with a board game? We're so glad you came. Do you want to join in with a board game? We've got something cooking in the kitchen that doesn't fit with your dietary restriction. Every year's the same. We're so glad you came.

0: 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I think it's something like 1 in 12 women experience some form of violence, whether it's domestic violence or other serious offences. And it's a massive problem, and part of it is about resources. Part of it is just not taking these things seriously, not listening.
1: We've got enough laws on this. We've got loads of

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You are where you started. There is no place but this one. There is no place but this one. This one.

I'll find you. So you wander the golden streets. You're where you started.

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